0: District 1 dispatch. We're now getting reports that this might be on the Denver side, showing McDonald's on the east side, the building behind it.
1: Okay, make sure they're in route.
0: Copy.
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all units. Copy, all units can stand by. It's looking like the structure fire is on Denver's side, and they are en route.

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0: On the air treating slight response, slight response delay, 1258.

engine 8, respond on a motor vehicle crash, Wadsworth in Florida, Florida and Wadsworth. We'll add a medic for an unconscious party in a vehicle at 1304. 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

Southwest Airlines have obtained is responding on a reported structure fire for a test drive and they caught fire spreading to the microwave TV. Ontario Avenue going in right on time.

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0: 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South Metro Battalion 2, JEFCON dispatch.
1: Go ahead.
0: Yes, sir, the RP is reporting that the fire was extinguished, however it is still requesting an upgrade. Would you like me to upgrade the response?
1: What units do we have coming now?
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Company 10, CMT district 2. Upgraded response for a structure fire, 8804 West Ontario Avenue, Bond.

0: Suspension to 13 on scene of old one-story single-family residence. Nothing showing. We'll be in the Alva's offensive strategy, investigating Ontario Command at 1345.
1: Start 14 in route.
2: 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Show me en route, and I'll go over to TAC 3. 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

0: 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Confirming this is in West Metro's district.
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0: Quebec, South Metro, Engine 19. Are we picked up? Copy, thanks. The 51's clear, going back to Metcalfe.
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1: Ontario Commands.
0: Yeah, I'm going to terminate command and be returning to service shortly. West Metro District 3 is here with the RP.

0: Roger 3, dispatch.
1: Yeah.
0: Just confirming here, do you want me to keep you on the structure fire call?
2: I'm wrapping up. You can keep me available. I'll be clear here in a minute.

0: one, 1 minute going on a traumatic injury for a bus ramp deployed onto a hand and foot, Los Colfax Avenue, east of Wadsworth Boulevard, eastbound, east of Wadsworth, on Colfax, 1359, here for Channel 2.
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Squad 1, Medic 11, on a party with chest pain. 1320 Ammon Street, that'll be Spur Crossing Apartments. 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